0: was walking by a pond, thinking deeply, when a voice interrupted him.
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one on the spot in front of me. 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This happens to me. Falling for rage, but I'm ignorant. For your right face to destroy. Let us deal with the same color. 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

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That invasion will repeat. 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

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Triumph of mass mutilation, a fallen future is only

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Installation upon my walls. That image of every beast so real. 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
1: The deserts now,
0: the deserts now
1: are full of,
0: full of
1: the comas of stars.
0: The deserts now,
1: bone
0: full of
1: the memory of stars. Fallen faces.
0: But it where? Bone in the revolution. Fallen faces.
1: Killing stars and wine. When and what were the revolutions?
0: Killing stars, wine and memory of fallen faces.
1: The saints offered
0: killing stars and wine.

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1: 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Called on beyond the
0: heads for halos. Kissing silver rain. To the edge of constellations.
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2: cold jaguars
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My heart is empty, but the songs I sing are filled with love for you. A man said that to me, that's how I know. My heart is empty, but the songs I sing are filled with love for you. My heart is empty. My heart is empty, but the songs I sing are filled with love. Sometimes love, it does not show. Sometimes it does not even know. There is no witness to my anger. There is no witness to my anger. There is no witness to my anger. When it stabs until it dies, I am looking for the strangler to help me with my crime. To help me, help me, help, help me, help me with my crime. Help me with my crime. That lies to you.

What rock and roll is all about, and that's a lie. Cause it's not about politics or hairstyles or fancy record deals, or it's about taking drugs and

But there's one thing missing. I can't figure it out, baby. There's one thing missing, and I. But I think I know what it is now. In the long history of rock and roll, I know there's only one thing. There's only one thing that I need. And I think it's your ass. It's your ass, baby.

emergency transmission, this is Sisson. Listen, I'm where I can kiss, just a mission. He's a rapper of the kiss, it's a mission. That's a rapper of the sis, it's a mission.

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0: right. 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
1: Punch
0: right?
1: it out, baby. 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
0: And this is how the song was written. And this is how it goes. It's two different things, but it's one of those axioms, you know, that you learn every day in college.

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It's in minor key. 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

0: After having made their winter home at Lachi, Jetsun Melarepa and several disciples went up to Gungtang Plain for the summer, staying in White Rock Horsetooth Cave. One day, Mila and Ratungpa walked to Upper Yurpo to refresh their bodies. Ratungpa silently addressed his lama with folded hands, and they both sat down for a while. Vultures soared above them. Grouse called to their right. Alert deer grazed on grass to their left while their young played, and below them, a rushing cascade plunged into the Tsangpo River. Seeing this, Mila was delighted and sang this song.
1: Namogoro jizun melara batini ki gun nashu chila zene su punlu wage kundan la yar chuna thakar tasuru shukbe ni ji kungam sanwa la yar chunbe rejun baya cha budu chun ter punlu nibu tarjik shukbe tengnar chagyu ding ya lo na kongmo ke gyur ya lo na rida zashin na tuk cho zhe kwa na ma ye chu tang zang jab tuk ba sing na tela tu nye ba shik chung ne gurde sung so.

I bow to the feet of my revered Lama. Listen, son. Rechung, Dorji, Drak. These vultures are neighbors, king of birds. Vultures soaring in the sphere of the sky seek their food on these three mountain peaks, and on the side of Red Rock take their rest. All these are symbols of yogic sight, this sight without circumference or center. The vulture avoidness realization compassionately dives for the food of others' welfare and sleeps on the rock of ultimate unification. Blissful are yogis devoted wholly to Dharma. Do you get my meaning, Rechungpa? In considering this, our minds become happy. These grouse are neighbors, godlike birds, call sweetly from thickets of mountain river marshes, search for fruits in alpine meadows, and in the rocks of clay rock take their sleep. All these are symbols of yogic meditation. This gracious bird of the natural meditative state calls sweetly with the voice of primal being, feeds in the grass of tranquilization unwavered, and sleeps in the state of self-illumined insight. Blissful, the yogi arrived at mind's true essence. Do you get my meaning, Rechungpa? In considering this, our minds become happy. These watchful deer, our neighbors, leave their

They play in conditions of comfort, and by mighty rock take their sleep. All these are symbols of yogic practice. This spontaneous freedom encountered in practice is alertness, balancing experience, good and bad. It descends to the meadows of love and compassion, sports with the welfare of all sentient beings, and keeps close to the rock of dedicated impartial. Blissful the yogi whose mind is alert. Do you get my meaning, Chungpa? In considering this, our minds become happy. Our drinking water, this cool river, springs up by itself in the meadows of white rock, fills up the hollow of clay rock, and flows on unbroken through the Three Valleys Junction. All these are symbols of yogic results. These results, the self-sufficient Buddha bodies, arise on their own as results on the basis, fill up the hollow of pure supplication, and fulfill others' welfare till the end of existence. Blissful the yogi who's free of anxiety. Do you get my meaning, Machungpa? Considering this, our minds become happy. In White Rock Cave, my place of practice, I produce the force of concentration beyond meditation. Warriors and Dakini collect like a cloud as I spend the night watchful in blissful awareness, replete with all sorts of auspicious omens. Daytime realization shines as blissful experience. Meditating thus, I am the great meditator Rupa. 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Remembering the pain of samsara, why long for the unnecessary? Spend human life in the egoless valley. 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Do you get my meaning, Machungpa? Miller has considered this and his mind is happy. I offer this song of worship, revered Lama. Share in the feast of sound, host of Dakini. Remove your obstructions, non-humans. Attend this auspicious song.

So that my heart, see how I was feeling. You ripped out my brains, see how I was thinking. You broke my bones, see what I was made of. You beat me all over, see how I would react.

London, you're amazing. Thank you very much. Good night. Thank you.